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7: A chance of showers tonight and the risk of a thunderstorm, the low 14. Showers tomorrow through Saturday, still a risk of a thunderstorm tomorrow. The high 24, the low overnight Friday 15, and the high on Saturday 22.
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How did I get so L-U-C-K-Y? 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
6: A chance of showers tonight and the risk of a thunderstorm, the low 14. Showers tomorrow through Saturday, still a risk of a thunderstorm tomorrow. The high 24, the low overnight Friday 15, and the high on Saturday 22.
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3: A chance of showers tonight and the risk of a thunderstorm, the low 14. Showers tomorrow through Saturday, still a risk of a thunderstorm tomorrow. The high 24, the low overnight Friday 15, and the high on Saturday 22.
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2: A chance of showers tonight and the risk of a thunderstorm, the low 14. Showers tomorrow through Saturday, still a risk of a thunderstorm tomorrow. The high 24, the low overnight Friday 15, and the high on Saturday 22.
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3: A chance of showers tonight and the risk of a thunderstorm, the low 14. Showers tomorrow through Saturday, still a risk of a thunderstorm tomorrow. The high 24, the low overnight Friday 15, and the high on Saturday 22.
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7: A chance of showers tonight and the risk of a thunderstorm, the low 14. Showers tomorrow through Saturday, still a risk of a thunderstorm tomorrow. The high 24, the low overnight Friday 15, and the high on Saturday 22.
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3: A chance of showers tonight and the risk of a thunderstorm, the low 14. Showers tomorrow through Saturday, still a risk of a thunderstorm tomorrow. The high 24, the low overnight Friday 15, and the high on Saturday 22.
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2: A chance of showers tonight and the risk of a thunderstorm, the low 14. Showers tomorrow through Saturday, still a risk of a thunderstorm tomorrow. The high 24, the low overnight Friday 15, and the high on Saturday 22.
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0: never a better time for kids' movies than the Disney Renaissance. Lion King, Beauty and the Beasts, Little Mermaid, Aladdin. 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
1: Eastbound and down.
2: 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Road hammers.
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1: Good morning, I'm Richard Coffin. A monster fire in the bush north of Gogama and west of Highway 144 has grown again. It's been remapped to 3,200 hectares. Ontario 511 says Highway 144 was reopened yesterday evening. It had been closed from Timmins Pass Gogama to the watershed sign. With the ongoing lack of rain and extremely dry conditions, the Timmins Fire Department's banned all open flames within municipal boundaries until further notice. Chief Scott Atkinson says all burning permits are suspended and campfires, outdoor fireplaces, fire pits, incinerator burning, and brush and slash pile burning are banned. However, propane-fueled fire pits and propane or natural gas barbecues are still allowed, provided they're used with caution. Anyone violating the ban could be held responsible for any damages that result, and the cost of suppressing the fire, fines, and other penalties are also attached. The Timmins and District Hospital Foundation has launched the campaign to raise the final $10 million of the $30 million needed to build a new emergency department. At the launch, guest speaker Dr. Chris Loretto, who was director of the ER for more than 30 years, talked about seeing the department from the patient side of things when he suffered a heart attack while treating a patient also having a heart attack. He says a patient needs more privacy and security, better infection control, and no equipment in the way.
2: I need to have a place where the nurses and docs can work freely. I mean, a new emergency will not change all the problems with healthcare. It's not going to change all the demands that we have. But it'll sure help us to better deal with what we have and to better manage it and to better have patient flow.
1: You can hear all of Loretto's presentation on our website. The city of Timmins is holding its annual Hazardous Waste Disposal Day next Saturday, June 13th. Environmental Compliance Manager Christina Beaton says it runs from 8 until 2 at the same location as the past couple years, the Spruce Street Snow Dump. She says volunteers will be accepting an array of materials, and you don't even have to get out of your vehicle.
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1: Not being accepted this year are textiles and household items. Beaton says her department was not able to find a partner to handle them. For these stories and more, go to MyTimmonsNow.com.
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4: Oh, you're looking at a cloudy day today. Oh, there we go. The volume was down too low. Now we're good. Cloudy day today. You're looking at a chance of showers as well throughout the morning. Looking at a high of 24. That chance of showers and a risk of thunderstorm is going to come back this afternoon and last throughout the evening, dropping down to a low of 14 tonight. Tomorrow is going to be cloudy and a chance of showers. And Sunday looks like it's bringing the sunshine. Right now in Timmins, it's cloudy and 14 degrees.
0: We've come to the conclusion there's never too much country.

0: George Burge, Luke Bryan, ride, ride, ride. In that line where they say, bring on the rain, yes. If there was ever a time we need an absolute downpour of rain, it is right now. And we do have a chance of showers this morning and a risk of a thunderstorm this afternoon. And that chance of showers and risk of a thunderstorm is going to last into the evening. And fingers crossed, because, again, we really need the rain right now. Lots of it. A torrential downpour would be extremely welcomed. And tomorrow's also got a chance of showers. Less of a chance, but again, fingers crossed that it just rains a lot, because that's certainly going to help out with the forest fire that is just out of control right now over in Gogama. I mean, we're going to talk about that coming up here in a little bit, but I feel like we're all on the same page. There's going to be a lot of sunshine on Sunday. Monday is looking like a lot of sunshine. The temperatures are going to be around the 30s. Like, it's going to be very warm then. But yes, for the next 2 days, please bring on the rain.
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We'll give you an update on the 144 and the wildfire situation. We're going to get to that right after Sean Austin, What Do I Know, on Country 93.1.

0: Sean Austin. With that question, sometimes you ask yourself a little too much. Country 93.1, and wow, to see that the wildfire there outside of Guagama, up to 3,200 hectares. So a hectare is 10,000 meters squared, okay? That's roughly 32 million square meters, all right? That is roughly the size of a mid-sized city, right? You could compare the size of this wildfire to the size of Timmins right now, which is just bizarre. That would be roughly 21,768,707,483 Danny DeVitos. That's how many Danny DeVitos you would need to cover that area, just to give you perspective. And yes, you can Google the Danny DeVito converter. It's on the internet if you're looking to measure things in the size of Danny DeVito. But a big thank you going out to these fire crews that are out there. I mean, imagine battling a fire the size of Timmins. Imagine that's your job and how difficult that job would be. Battling it from the air, battling it from the ground. So let's all just take a moment and make sure that they are super aware of our appreciation. So thank you so, so much for this hard work in trying to get this wildfire under control. We're all crossing our fingers that our chance of showers is going to turn into a full-blown storm. Like, we need rain right now to help out. I don't even know how much rain helps in a situation like that, but it's got to help a little bit. So let's cross our fingers that today, tomorrow, we get a lot of rain and that it provides a little bit of relief to all these incredible people out there battling this wild blaze.
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Sully Burrows, put it on me. We got Richard Coffin coming up here in about 7 minutes with your Country 93.1 morning news. Before that, we got Zach Brown Band. But right now, Jason Aldean, Dirt Road Anthem, Country 93.1.

day, Potts Farm was a place to go. Load a truck up, hit the dirt road. Jumped the barbed wire, spread the word. Light the bonfire and call the girls. King in the can and the Marlboro man. Jack and Jim were a few good men. Where you learn how to kiss and cuss and fight too. Better watch out for the boys in blue. And all this small town, he said, she said. Ain't it funny how rumors spread? Like I know something y'all don't know. Man, that talk is getting old. You better mind your business, man. Watch your mouth. Before I have to knock that loud mouth out. I'm tired of talking, man. Y'all ain't listening. Them old

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1: Good morning, I'm Richard Coffin. A monster fire in the bush north of Gogama and west of Highway 144 has grown again. It's been remapped to 3,200 hectares. Ontario 511 says Highway 144 was reopened yesterday evening. It had been closed from Timmins past Gogama to the watershed sign. With the ongoing lack of rain and extremely dry conditions, the Timmins Fire Department's banned all open flames within municipal boundaries until further notice. Chief Scott Atkinson says all burning permits are suspended and campfires, outdoor fireplaces, fire pits, incinerator burning, and brush and slash pile burning are banned. However, propane-fueled fire pits and propane or natural gas barbecues are still allowed, provided they're used with caution. Anyone violating the ban could be held responsible for any damages that result and the cost of suppressing the fire. Fines and other penalties are also attached. The Timmins and District Hospital Foundation has launched the campaign to raise the final $10 million of the $30 million needed to build a new emergency department. At the launch, guest speaker Dr. Chris Loretto, who is director of the ER for more than 30 years, talked about seeing the department from the patient's side of things when he suffered a heart attack while treating a patient also having a heart attack. He says a patient needs more privacy and security, better infection control, and no equipment in the way.
2: I need to have a place where the nurses and docs can work freely. I mean, a new emerge will not change all the problems with healthcare. It's not going to change all the demands that we have. But it'll sure help us to better deal with what we have and to better manage it and to better have patient flow.
1: You can hear all of Loretto's presentation on our website. The city of Timmins is holding its annual Hazardous Waste Disposal Day next Saturday, June 13th. Environmental Compliance Manager Christina Beaton says it runs from 8 until 2 at the same location as the past couple years, the Spruce Street Snow Dump. She says volunteers will be accepting an array of materials, and you don't even have to get out of your vehicle.
3: So we typically see a lot of paint. We see flammables such as fuel. We see pesticides, antifreeze. We see sharps. We see pharmaceuticals, electronics, single-use batteries, car batteries, aerosols.
1: Not being accepted this year are textiles and household items. Beaton says her department was not able to find a partner to handle them. For these stories and more, go to MyTimmonsNow.com.
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4: Well, it's worth keeping an umbrella handy throughout the day. You're looking at a cloudy morning and a chance of showers. High at 24 today. That chance of showers and a risk of a thunderstorm this afternoon, that's going to be lasting into the evening, dropping down to a low of 14 tonight. Tomorrow's going to be cloudy with a chance of showers, and Sunday right now is looking like it's bringing the sunshine. Right now in Timmins, it's mostly cloudy and 14 degrees.
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You ever have the feeling that the universe has reached out and given you a sign that you are literally right where you're supposed to be? I need to share with you. It's a selfish story, but it is one freaky coincidence that I just put together yesterday. I'll share that after Brett Kissel.

0: one.
1: Brett Kissel, another one. Country 93 one. And sorry to be selfish, but something really freaky happened yesterday, and I want to share it with you. So 11 years ago, started writing a story about a fictional town in Canada called Wintucky, right? And our story is all about this fictional radio station that exists and all the shenanigans that are going on inside this fictional radio station. Now, 11 years later, you know, we've been able to produce about 24 episodes of this graphic audio, kind of like The Office, but for your ears, right? And I'm talking like a 15-minute piece had over 3,000 elements of audio. Like, we've raised the bar quite high when it comes to quality. So, get this email from our agent yesterday. Two very long emails on what needs to be done now. And part of it was trying to make people believe that what we're making isn't fiction, that it's real. Because if we can convince people it's real, they'll finally, eventually follow the breadcrumbs to the show we've made. And that might help it get a little more traction, right? Because it's very depressing to spend 11 years making something that, honestly, in my opinion, better than anything else audio-wise on the internet. Nothing will touch this with a candle, all right? Again, 3,000 elements in a 15-minute piece. No one's doing that. So it's depressing when you see like two downloads after 11 years of effort. So we had to finally make the town of Wintucky real, right? And now we just figured, okay, well, somewhere in Canada, there's going to be a town named Wintucky. We're going to base the story out of wherever Wintucky's located in Canada. Now, again, we created this fictional town 11 years ago. So yesterday, I'm just like, all right, let's figure out where this show exists. So we typed in Wintucky, Canada. You know what came back? You are referring to a town called Timmins, Ontario, which has a very well-known and local nickname of being called Wintucky, combining winter for their extended winters and the word Kentucky together to create the nickname of Timmins, Wintucky. Isn't that a little weird that 11 years ago we created this fictional town and all of a sudden I'm inside the story? Now, of course, I'm not acting as my character, Mac. You know, he's from New Zealand and he talks a little bit differently. He doesn't do a straight voice like I do. But it's really, really bizarre that we wrote a story about a small town radio station in a city, in a town called Wintucky. And all of a sudden, I'm doing a morning show in literal Wintucky. That is, if that's not a sign, what is?
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0: Dylan Scott, What He'll Never Have, Country 93.1. Good morning to you. And oh yes, we inch closer and closer. Literally next Friday, you're going to be at the Rotary Club Rib Fest waiting for the Country 93.1 Timmins Ram Rodeo to kick off with an absolute level of entertainment and energy and excitement the city of Timmins has never experienced before. We are just 1 week away, and my goodness, I remember a few weeks ago we got the update that like over 800 tickets had already been sold. I would be very curious to know what that number is now. Last week, spent a little bit of time with Dan and Tom from the Country 93.1 Timmins Ram Rodeo, helping out with putting up some of the fencing there. That's going to be, inside the fencing is where all the action's going to be, right? And just the excitement behind this is unreal. I mean, Rib Fest, the Rotary Club Rib Fest existing alongside this. This is just two events that are meant to be together, coming together to give you 2 days. I would argue the two best days of the year in Timmins. So get excited. 1 week from now, you're going to be at the Ram Rodeo Park enjoying just an insane level of entertainment.
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Ella Langley and Be Her, Country 93.1. We got Richard Coffin on the way. He's going to be coming up right after. Oh, this is a new artist name to me, Muscadine Bloodline. Me on you, Country 93.1. Girl, I'm

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1: Good morning, I'm Richard Coffin. A monster fire in the bush north of Gogama and west of Highway 144 has grown again. It's been remapped to 3,200 hectares. Ontario 511 says Highway 144 was reopened yesterday evening. It had been closed from Timmins Pass Gogama to the watershed sign. With the ongoing lack of rain and extremely dry conditions, the Timmins Fire Department's banned all open flames within municipal boundaries until further notice. Chief Scott Atkinson says all burning permits are suspended and campfires, outdoor fireplaces, fire pits, incinerator burning, and brush and slash pile burning are banned. However, propane-fueled fire pits and propane or natural gas barbecues are still allowed, provided they're used with caution. Anyone violating the ban could be held responsible for any damages that result, and the cost of suppressing the fire, fines, and other penalties are also attached. The Timmins and District Hospital Foundation has launched the campaign to raise the final $10 million of the $30 million needed to build a new emergency department. At the launch, guest speaker Dr. Chris Loretto, who was director of the ER for more than 30 years, talked about seeing the department from the patient side of things when he suffered a heart attack while treating a patient also having a heart attack. He says a patient needs more privacy and security, better infection control, and no equipment in the way.
2: I need to have a place where the nurses and docs can work freely. I mean, a new eMERGE will not change all the problems with healthcare. It's not going to change all the demands that we have. But it'll sure help us to better deal with what we have and to better manage it and to better have patient flow.
1: You can hear all of Loretto's presentation on our website. The city of Timmins is holding its annual Hazardous Waste Disposal Day next Saturday, June 13th. Environmental Compliance Manager Christina Beaton says it runs from 8 until 2 at the same location as the past couple years, the Spruce Street Snow Dump. She says volunteers will be accepting an array of materials, and you don't even have to get out of your vehicle.
3: So we typically see a lot of paint. We see flammables such as fuel. We see pesticides, antifreeze. We see sharps. We see pharmaceuticals, electronics, single-use batteries, car batteries, aerosols.
1: Not being accepted this year are textiles and household items. Beaton says her department was not able to find a partner to handle them. For these stories and more, go to MyTimmonsNow.com.
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4: Well, the sunshine's breaking through the clouds at this moment, but it's going to be worth keeping an umbrella handy throughout the day. You're looking at a cloudy morning and a chance of showers. High of 24 today. Chance of showers and a risk of a thunderstorm this afternoon going into the evening, dropping down to a low of 14 tonight. Tomorrow's looking cloudy with a chance of showers, and Sunday looks like it's bringing the sunshine. Right now in Timmins, it's mostly cloudy and 14 degrees.
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0: This is Timmins.

Jordan Davis and turn this truck around. And the only reason I would be turning a truck around, well, it would be because I'd be heading away from Putin Feast. And, well, doesn't the city deserve to try your culinary creation at Putin Feast? Huh? Let me tell you how you can get your poutine featured there after Parker McCollum, Country 93.1.

0: Walker McCollum handle on You Country 93.1 now. Have you submitted your poutine recipe? Poutine. However you pronounce it, it's fine. But yes, we are looking for those poutine recipes over at mytimmonsnow.com. And there's going to be a lot of stuff to win next week on the start here. But one of them is, yes, the two VIP packages to take in Poutine Fest, which is, we're going to be choosing that lucky winner on June 9th. So next Tuesday. So if you haven't submitted your poutine recipe yet, you just go to mytimmonsnow.com, click on win, go to the Dean Tripp's Extreme Poutine Contest. Yeah, anyhow. and then, of course, Poutine Fest going on, or sorry, I keep saying fest, Poutine Feast going down June 18th to the 21st. Now, not only is the creator, the lucky creator of this culinary creation that wins, not only are they going to get two VIP packages to go into Poutine Feast and take in that festival with style, but they're going to have their poutine featured during the feast. So everyone in the city is going to have a chance to try your culinary creation. So don't delay. 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Do it when you get to work. Your boss isn't going to mind. Once they know it involves poutine and poutine feast, they should be like, no, like, this is mandatory. 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

Carter Faith, Betty, Country 93.1. Yes, there's a fire ban effective across the city. We'll talk about it after Terry Clark. It's poor, pitiful me. Country 93.1.

0: Country 93.1, that was Terry Clark and Poor, Poor, Pitiful Me. Good morning, good morning. Welcome to the show. Yes, no fires within the city right now. The Timmins Fire Department has issued that citywide full fire ban, which has went into effect yesterday. And to echo a bit of what you heard in the Country 93.1 morning news, that means, yeah, no brush or slash pile burning. Never heard of a slash pile burning. Right? And I grew up in the woods, grew up in the bush. Had to do a lot of bush burns, but yeah, no idea what a slash burning is. No incinerator burning, no burning. Who has their own incinerator? That's, could you just imagine the feeling you would have if you went to, you met someone, they're like, hey, come on over for dinner. And then they're like, yeah, we're going to show you around the house. Like, here's our living room. Come over here. This is our kitchen. Yeah, we worked really hard on the floor here. Oh, yeah, out back there, that's our incinerator. So don't do anything to upset us. Anyways, if you own an incinerator, I am sorry to report. Yeah, you're not allowed to use that right now. No outdoor fire pits or campfires. So that is all very typical when it does come to the fire ban. Now, really got the fingers crossed today. I hope you got your fingers crossed today as well. This is one of those moments where it's like, please rain as much as possible, because this fire going out that's happening over by Gogama is just out of control. And we're going to build a little more perspective around that for you in about 10 minutes or so. So actually, no, sorry, it'll be a bit longer than that. We're going to get to Richard in about 10 minutes. Anyways, I digress. We're going to talk about that coming up here on Country 93.1. But yes, citywide fire ban in effect.
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Chris Stapleton, White Horse Country 93.1. We got Richard Coffin coming up here with your Country 93.1 morning news. We're going to get to Richard right after Miranda Lambert, Famous in a Small Town.

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1: Good morning, I'm Richard Coffin. A monster fire in the bush north of Gogama and west of Highway 144 has grown again. It's been remapped to 3,200 hectares. Ontario 511 says Highway 144 was reopened yesterday evening. It had been closed from Timmins Pass Gogama to the watershed sign. With the ongoing lack of rain and extremely dry conditions, the Timmins Fire Department's banned all open flames within municipal boundaries until further notice. Chief Scott Atkinson says all burning permits are suspended and campfires, outdoor fireplaces, fire pits, incinerator burning, and brush and slash pile burning are banned. However, propane-fueled fire pits and propane or natural gas barbecues are still allowed, provided they're used with caution. Anyone violating the ban could be held responsible for any damages that result and the cost of suppressing the fire. Fines and other penalties are also attached. The Timmins and District Hospital Foundation has launched the campaign to raise the final $10 million of the $30 million needed to build a new emergency department. At the launch, guest speaker Dr. Chris Loretto, who was director of the ER for more than 30 years, talked about seeing the department from the patient's side of things when he suffered a heart attack while treating a patient also having a heart attack. He says a patient needs more privacy and security, better infection control, and no equipment in the way.
2: I need a place where the nurses and docs can work freely. I mean, a new eMERGE will not change all the problems with healthcare. It's not going to change all the demands that we have. But it'll sure help us to better deal with what we have and to better manage it and to better have patient flow.
1: You can hear all of Loretto's presentation on our website. The city of Timmins is holding its annual Hazardous Waste Disposal Day next Saturday, June 13th. Environmental Compliance Manager Christina Beaton says it runs from 8 until 2 at the same location as the past couple of years, the Spruce Street Snow Dump. She says volunteers will be accepting an array of materials, and you don't even have to get out of your vehicle.
3: So we typically see a lot of paint. We see flammables such as fuel. We see pesticides, antifreeze. We see sharps. We see pharmaceuticals, electronics, single-use batteries, car batteries, aerosols.
1: Not being accepted this year are textiles and household items. Beaton says her department was not able to find a partner to handle them. For these stories and more, go to MyTimmonsNow.com.
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5: Yeah, that sunshine that we had a little bit of this morning disappeared pretty quickly. It's looking very cloudy out there. Make sure you have an umbrella handy throughout the day because you are looking at a chance of showers this morning. High at 24, chance of showers and a risk of a thunderstorm later this afternoon and this evening. It's going to be dropping down to just a low of 14 tonight. Tomorrow, looking cloudy with a chance of showers, while Sunday looks like it's bringing some sunshine. Right now in Timmins, it's mostly cloudy and 14 degrees.
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0: Dean Brody, Hometown Heroes, Country 93.1. And despite the wildfire there just north of Gogama, increasing up to 3,200 hectares, the 144 was cleared yesterday. And as of now, that highway is still open. The closure did affect the stretch from Timmins past Gogama to the watershed sign. So as of now, that area of the highway is available to be used. Now, 3,200 hectares. That is a lot. That would be equivalent to a mid-sized city, which that's sort of what Timmins is. So just to kind of put that in perspective, this wildfire has essentially grown to the size of our town here. That is also in a comparison, because one of my favorite calculators out there, 3,200 hectares would be 21,768,707,483 Danny DeVitos. So just to give you a perspective of how massive this wildfire has grown, it's hard to picture it, right? And gives you a really good perspective on what these fire crews are up against, battling it from the ground, battling it from the air. And just want to take a moment, I'm sure can speak for you and everyone else, saying thank you, because there's a lot of hard jobs out there. But I'm sure when it comes to battling a wildfire the size of a mid-sized city, that has to be up there as one of the hardest ones. So thank you to everyone who is out there right now doing everything they can to get this wildfire under control. We're all crossing our fingers that we're going to get a lot of rain in the next couple of days to help ease some of the wildfire action that's going on out there.
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0: Gord Bamford, Drink Along Song, Country 93. One good morning. Welcome to The Start. Thank you for being here. And yes, Canada Day is also approaching slowly. And I know the city does have a deadline for vendors that are looking to participate and volunteers who are looking to participate, which a big thank you to everyone who signed up to be a volunteer so far. And even if it's not for just Canada Day, I mean, the city and the events, they heavily rely on volunteers. And every event that comes by and goes through Timmins, volunteers are always involved. And big thank you to all of them for dedicating their time to ensuring that a lot of these events go smoothly. They're still also looking for, like, people that have services that they're looking to showcase. So if you go over to the city's website, you'll find the application there. If you're looking to sign up to be a vendor, to serve some food, or to provide services throughout the Canada Day celebrations going down at the Gillies Lake area conservation there. And meanwhile, while you're doing that, pop over to the Country 93.1 Facebook page, because you're going to see we have a post up there asking what your favorite Canadian country song is. Why? Well, we want to kind of pass the playlist building towards you for Canada Day. We want to make sure that during Canada Day, when you listen to Country 93.1, you're going to hear your favorite songs. And there's a beauty to the fact that so far, about 60% of the songs that have been requested to be played during Canada Day here on Country 93.1 are Rosewood Avenue songs. And there's a beauty in that, because those two are actually genuinely amazing individuals, and they work so incredibly hard on their art and their music. And I just want to say thank you so much for supporting Rosewood Avenue, right? They're from right here in our own backyard of Iroquois Falls, and they do deserve all the attention. So a big thank you. And it really goes to show you that there is a love for that hometown art.
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And Richard Coffin's going to do what he does, tell you the Country 93.1 morning news. We're going to get to Richard right after Luke Combs. It's Sleepless in a Hotel Room. Oh, turn this one up. Country 93.1.

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1: Good morning, I'm Richard Coffin. A monster fire in the bush north of Gogama and west of Highway 144 has grown again. It's been remapped to 3,200 hectares. Ontario 511 says Highway 144 was reopened yesterday evening. It had been closed from Timmins past Gogama to the watershed sign. With the ongoing lack of rain and extremely dry conditions, the Timmins Fire Department's banned all open flames within municipal boundaries until further notice. Chief Scott Atkinson says all burning permits are suspended and campfires, outdoor fireplaces, fire pits, incinerator burning, and brush and slash pile burning are banned. However, propane-fueled fire pits and propane or natural gas barbecues are still allowed, provided they're used with caution. Anyone violating the ban could be held responsible for any damages that result and the cost of suppressing the fire. Fines and other penalties are also attached. The Timmins and District Hospital Foundation has launched the campaign to raise the final $10 million of the $30 million needed to build a new emergency department. At the launch, guest speaker Dr. Chris Loretto, who was director of the ER for more than 30 years, talked about seeing the department from the patient side of things when he suffered a heart attack while treating a patient also having a heart attack. He says a patient needs more privacy and security, better infection control, and no equipment in the way.
2: I need to have a place where the nurses and docs can work freely. I mean, a new emerge will not change all the problems with healthcare. It's not going to change all the demands that we have. But it'll sure help us to better deal with what we have and to better manage it and to better have patient flow.
1: You can hear all of Loretto's presentation on our website. The city of Timmins is holding its annual Hazardous Waste Disposal Day next Saturday, June 13th. Environmental Compliance Manager Christina Beaton says it runs from 8 until 2 at the same location as the past couple of years, the Spruce Street Snow Dump. She says volunteers will be accepting an array of materials, and you don't even have to get out of your vehicle.
3: So we typically see a lot of paint. We see flammables such as fuel. We see pesticides, antifreeze. We see sharps. We see pharmaceuticals, electronics, single-use batteries, car batteries, aerosols.
1: Not being accepted this year are textiles and household items. Beaton says her department was not able to find a partner to handle them. For these stories and more, go to MyTimmonsNow.com.
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4: Oh, you're definitely going to want to keep an umbrella handy today or a rain jacket. You're looking at a cloudy morning and a chance of showers. And if you look outside, it feels like, yeah, I can start to see some of the rain coming down. That chance of showers, going to see a high of 24 today. Now we'll get into the afternoon. Chance of showers and a risk of a thunderstorm this afternoon. That's going to stretch into the evening, dropping down to a low of 14 tonight. While tomorrow's looking cloudy with a chance of showers, right now in Timmins, it's mostly cloudy, light rain in 15 degrees.
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Speaking of day drinking, today we're talking about your favorite beverage on a super hot day in Timmins since, well, you got some temps in the low 30s coming your way next week. So let's see what some of your comments are after Riley Green. It's Change My Mind, and maybe you'll change my mind on what my favorite beverage is on a hot day.

0: Green, Change My Mind, Country 93.1. All right, today talking about your favorite beverage during a hot day in Timmins. And of course, there's one cool, delicious beverage that sort of reigns on top here. And in the comments already, that is the number one, the iced cap. I mean, what can you say? It's a sugary, delicious, well, what do they call that? Not frothy. It's a nice cold drink, right? I mean, it is. They're unfairly delicious. And have you ever tried the red-eyed? Have you ever gone and ordered a red-eyed iced cap? Because, oh, bon appetit. Many don't like the red-eyed version because they drop espresso in there. Gives it a better kick. But, oh, I love that flavor. I love that little extra kick to it. In fact, if an espresso machine's down, I will not order there. I will travel, and I've done this. I once traveled to 4 different Tim Hortons here in Timmins because the first 3, the espresso machine was down. And I think that is a sign that I have an addiction to the red-eyed ice cap. Amanda saying iced Zevia, which I had to look that up. And holy, Amanda, expensive taste. $89 for a 30-pack of this beverage? There had better be some, that can better be made of gold. I better be able to take that can afterwards and melt it down into a nice piece of jewelry for my mother.
1: 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Honestly, we dug him up by accident.
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Unless you're talking to the Country 93.1 Timmins Ram Rodeo guys, then it does go a long way to let them know you did hear about that from me. So that'll help out big time. In fact, let's talk about that after Chad Brownlee. Money on you, Country 93.1. When

0: Chad Brownlee, Money on You, Country 93.1. And yes, we are officially one little tiny blink of a week away from the Country 93.1 Timmins Ram Rodeo, which is going down side by side with the Rotary Club Rib Fest, all happening right off the 655 at Ram Rodeo Park across the street from the Timmins District Hospital. All right. Now, normally you would refer to the Ram Rodeo Park as the snow dump, but that's what we're going to be calling it during the event here, because that area has been absolutely transformed and it's going to be an incredible, incredible event. Don't know how else to stress that. Let's see here. So far we found out there was over about 800 tickets sold. That we learned about 2 weeks ago. I would be really, really excited to figure out what's going on, like how many have been sold up until now. On top of that, we did get that update from Lucian Transportation, which is over on our Country 93.1 Facebook page. Scroll down a little bit, but the whole schedule is there for the five shuttles that are going to be running, taking you to and from the Country 93.1 Timmins Ram Rodeo and the Rotary Club Rib Fest. So there's five different locations around town where the shuttles are going to be located. One of the shuttles won't be starting on Friday till 4:30 p.m. So make sure you take a look at that shuttle schedule. Saturday, all the shuttles are going to be running on schedule from 10:45 a.m. till about 1 a.m. the next morning. So yeah, the shuttles are going to be working a lot of overtime during the Rotary Club Rib Fest and Country 93.1 Timmins Ram Rodeo. And a big thank you to all the hard work that every individual has put into making this come together. It's going to be an absolutely wild time next Friday and Saturday.
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And when Richard Coffin does the news, he's just being him. He's got your Country 93.1 morning news coming up here. Updates on Highway 144 and on the wildfires. We're going to get to Richard after Billy Currington. People are crazy on Country 93.1.

I saw the old man's face. Front page obituary. He was a millionaire. He left his fortune to some guy he barely knew. His kids were mad as hell.

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1: Good morning, I'm Richard Coffin. A monster fire in the bush north of Gogama and west of Highway 144 has grown again. It's been remapped to 3,200 hectares. Ontario 511 says Highway 144 was reopened yesterday evening. It had been closed from Timmins past Gogama to the watershed sign. With the ongoing lack of rain and extremely dry conditions, the Timmins Fire Department's banned all open flames within municipal boundaries until further notice. Chief Scott Atkinson says all burning permits are suspended and campfires, outdoor fireplaces, fire pits, incinerator burning, and brush and slash pile burning are banned. However, propane-fueled fire pits and propane or natural gas barbecues are still allowed, provided they're used with caution. Anyone violating the ban could be held responsible for any damages that result and the cost of suppressing the fire. Fines and other penalties are also attached. The Timmins and District Hospital Foundation has launched the campaign to raise the final $10 million of the $30 million needed to build a new emergency department. At the launch, guest speaker Dr. Chris Loretto, who was director of the ER for more than 30 years, talked about seeing the department from the patient's side of things when he suffered a heart attack while treating a patient also having a heart attack. He says a patient needs more privacy and security, better infection control, and no equipment in the way.
2: I need to have a place where the nurses and docs can work freely. I mean, a new eMERGE will not change all the problems with healthcare. It's not going to change all the demands that we have. But it'll sure help us to better deal with what we have and to better manage it and to better have patient flow.
1: You can hear all of Loretto's presentation on our website. The city of Timmins is holding its annual Hazardous Waste Disposal Day next Saturday, June 13th. Environmental Compliance Manager Christina Beaton says it runs from 8 until 2 at the same location as the past couple years, the Spruce Street Snow Dump. She says volunteers will be accepting an array of materials, and you don't even have to get out of your vehicle.
3: So we typically see a lot of paint. We see flammables such as fuel. We see pesticides, antifreeze. We see sharps. We see pharmaceuticals, electronics, single-use batteries, car batteries, aerosols.
1: Not being accepted this year are textiles and household items. Beaton says her department was not able to find a partner to handle them. For these stories and more, go to MyTimmonsNow.com.
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6: Yeah, that rain's coming down. Get that umbrella handy or a light rain jacket. You're going to be looking at a chance of showers throughout the morning. High of 24 today. That chance of showers is going to be added on top of it, a risk of a thunderstorm later this afternoon. Same deal in the evening. It's going to be dropping down to a low of 14 tonight. Tomorrow's looking cloudy with a chance of showers as well, but Sunday looks like it's going to be bringing some sunshine. While right now in Timmins, it's light rain showers and 15 degrees.
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old batteries, car batteries, things like that. I'll give you the deets on where you can bring them, when you can drop them off, and just how convenient they're going to be making that. 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

0: Dallas Smith, Use Me, Country 93.1. Good morning. And yes, June 13th, you got a busy day. You need to schedule it out properly, all right? So you're going to start the day on June 13th collecting all your hazardous waste, you know, and as you heard during the Country 93.1 morning news, that could mean flammable things like fuel, fluorescent light tubes and light bulbs, because now we found out that, well, saving the earth with those came at a twisted cost. And now those need to be properly disposed of. Batteries, car batteries, you know, old cans of hairspray, things like that. And when you bring those over to the snow dump on Spruce Street South, it's drive-through style. They're going to have people there wearing PPE who are going to be okay to go in and unload some of that hazardous waste and make sure it is disposed of properly. So that's going to be part one. Then after that, make your way on down to the Rotary Club Rib Fest happening at the other snow dump, which is now being nicknamed the Timmins Ram Rodeo Park. So you're going to be visiting two snow dumps on the 13th. The first one on Spruce Street South, and then make your way over to the Rotary Club, have Rib Fest, eat some ribs, and then stick around because the Country 93.1 Timmins Ram Rodeo is going to be occurring right there at the same spot. So yeah, it sure does sound like you got a busy Saturday next weekend.
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0: Country 93.1. Yes, it is that time of the day. Kins and Klomp are on their way in. They're going to be keeping you company all the way till 10 o'clock right here. And remember, get that culinary creation, your poutine creation submitted at mytimmonsnow.com, because on the line, you could get yourself two VIP packages to take in that festival in style. And on top of that, an opportunity for everyone in the city to try your creation. Kins and Klomp coming up next. 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
3: 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The Timmins Police Service would like your help in identifying this thief. 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He passed all points of sale, making no attempt to pay. The male is described as white, wearing a gray hoodie with the hood up over a gray ball cap with a flat peak, blue jeans, and green rubber boots. You'll find his photo on the MyTimmonsNow.com website and on the Crime Stoppers website at cdcrimestoppers.ca. 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You will not be identified and will not have to testify in court, and if your information leads to an arrest, you could be eligible for a reward of up to $2,000. 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
1: Good morning, I'm Richard Coffin. The monster fire in the bush north of Gogama and west of Highway 144 has grown again. It's been remapped to 3,200 hectares. Ontario 511 says Highway 144 was reopened yesterday evening. It had been closed from Timmins Pass Gogama to the watershed sign. With the ongoing lack of rain and extremely dry conditions, the Timmins Fire Department's banned all open flames within municipal boundaries until further notice. Chief Scott Atkinson says all burning permits are suspended and campfires, outdoor fireplaces, fire pits, incinerator burning, and brush and slash pile burning are banned. However, propane-fueled fire pits and propane or natural gas barbecues are still allowed, provided they're used with caution. Anyone violating the ban could be held responsible for any damages that result and the cost of suppressing the fire. Fines and other penalties are also attached. The Timmins and District Hospital Foundation has launched the campaign to raise the final $10 million of the $30 million needed to build a new emergency department. At the launch, guest speaker Dr. Chris Loretto, who was director of the ER for more than 30 years, talked about seeing the department from the patient's side of things when he suffered a heart attack while treating a patient also having a heart attack. He says a patient needs more privacy and security, better infection control, and no equipment in the way.
2: I need to have a place where the nurses and docs can work freely. I mean, a new emergency will not change all the problems with healthcare. It's not going to change all the demands that we have, but it'll sure help us to better deal with what we have and to better manage it and to better have patient flow.
1: You can hear all of Loretto's presentation on our website. The city of Timmins is holding its annual Hazardous Waste Disposal Day next Saturday, June 13th. Environmental Compliance Manager Christina Beaton says it runs from 8 until 2 at the same location as the past couple years, the Spruce Street Snow Dump. She says volunteers will be accepting an array of materials, and you don't even have to get out of your vehicle.
3: So we typically see a lot of paint. We see flammables such as fuel. We see pesticides, antifreeze. We see sharps. We see pharmaceuticals, electronics, single-use batteries, car batteries, aerosols.
1: Not being accepted this year are textiles and household items. Beaton says her department was not able to find a partner to handle them. For these stories and more, go to mytimmonsnow.com.
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6: You're going to want to keep an umbrella handy throughout the day. You're looking at a cloudy morning with a chance of showers. High of 24 today. Chance of showers and a risk of a thunderstorm is going to stretch into the afternoon and into the evening, dropping down to just a low of 14 tonight. Tomorrow's looking cloudy with a chance of showers, and Sunday looks like it's bringing the sunshine. Right now in Timmins, it's mostly cloudy and light rain.
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2: So it's Friday and...
3: It is TGIF.
2: When we first started the show, I asked you not to say that. I've challenged you.
3: Haven't used it in a while, TGIF.
2: I've challenged you, Kins, to be an original man, not to be the standard copy and paste template.
3: I like the TGIF. And again, for those who have worked a Monday to Friday week, this is the time to, you know, put down the anchor and set sail for the weekend.
2: You just mentioned like four boring cliches in like 10 seconds. The weekend's about fun.
3: The Kins Klomp and the, you know, the book of cliches.
2: No. Just the Kins.
3: I'm going to unveil. Just my side?
2: Just the Kins book. Please do not bulk me in with those cliches.
3: Oh, people love a good old cliche.
2: Just people at your house, my friend. But I do have a question here. And my question is about the weekend. I'm going to assume you are this, but you tell me, are you a weekend panicker?
3: Never. Okay. No. Not usually panicking, but maybe if we haven't got the groceries, maybe the essentials, it's,
2: let me ask you this
3: four
2: question.
3: Or five in the afternoon.
2: Let me explain a little bit better. You know, we talked about this before. So come Christmas, you wait to the 24th, Halloween, you get your costume on Halloween. Pretty much any momentous day, like you wait to the last minute.
3: Wait to the last minute.
2: Is that a true assumption?
3: That is a very true assumption.
2: So you are telling me, despite all of that, you get everything for the weekend ready on a Tuesday? Like you totally flip?
3: No, because I've got a list in my back pocket. On your way home today, after you get the boys from school, you need to get this, this, and this. I've got a checklist. So I should have been getting this checklist maybe between Monday and Thursday.
2: So when I asked you the question 40 seconds ago, are you a weekend panicker, when you said
3: I'm not panicking. I call it organized chaos on a Friday.
2: Usually disorganized people have a word for it to make it seem normal, but it sounds like
3: I'm trying to fit in.
2: If you like, you're not a camper, so thank God, because this wouldn't fit in good. Like if you wait to the last minute and say Friday afternoon, you're about to go camping for the weekend,
3: Never get there,
2: which is essentially like a second home. Your philosophy wouldn't work because you're just starting the weekend packing at 5 p.m. on a Friday.
3: Yeah. Basically, your Friday is gone. Talking to you, you say you got to pack essentials between Monday and now before you take off for the campsite.
2: Absolutely. Yeah. I mean, we go a little bit at a time because I don't want to be flooded with responsibilities when it's supposed to be time off time. So I don't want to be like a weekend panicker. And now, in your case, it might be a little bit different because you're just buying a steak to put on the barbecue. So it's not so much panic. I can see how you
3: see
2: that.
3: Maybe a few steaks. Yeah. A lot of carnivores in our household.
2: Okay. So you don't necessarily have to plan so much, but you do. And you told me a fib again this 20 seconds ago. You're a bit of a weekend. You don't plan your weekend before the weekend.
3: Don't plan. Well, you know, we have a vague idea. Yes. You know, we're going to the Great Benjamin Circus. Mm-hmm. So that's one item. But you know, the list has, hey, don't forget this. This is going to be for the barbecue tonight. Mm-hmm. So again, we could have been maybe better prepared for this.
2: Yes.
3: Because now I have to go out and... You know, tackle the Friday crowd.
2: And would you say this happens every single Friday?
3: Every single Friday.
2: So you would admit you're a weekend panicker.
3: So maybe I am a weekend panicker.
2: And when you're out at the grocery store, do you complain about the amount of people and the traffic and the time? But do you notice it being a little bit heavy on those ends?
3: It is a little bit heavier, especially the self-checkouters. You know, there's a little bit more chaos in the self-checkout aisle.
2: I think you would appreciate the flow of life a little bit better if you got your steak on a Wednesday, your salads on a Thursday. You wouldn't have to panic so
3: then
2: much.
3: Then I could just pick up the boys from school, head home, and sit our butts on a lawn chair. That's it.
2: Oh, there we go. Well, you know what? I like when you don't tell me the truth at first because I do like to dig deep and investigate.
3: You're digging deep.
2: It's like being on, I'm the prosecutor and we're at trial. I dig down deep and finally the truth comes out.
3: Finally the truth will come out. And you know what? There's an iconic TV show that is going to make a return. We'll chat about that coming up next.
0: They dug so far into the Timmins community. They're basically honorary gold miners.
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2: So you want to reference something that happened 68 years ago. Anything like 60 plus years ago when you were a young lad, like I leave these topics.
3: You leave these to me.
2: You're closer to the topic than me.
3: Well, this is iconic. You know, people flipping through their social media pages.

0: Littlest Hobo blasted.
1: They're getting okay. So tell us. I don't know if you're fibbing again. So
0: no, it is.
1: You have it written down there. Like, tell us about your favorite Littlest Hobo episode. Then,
0: well, there's a ton of them. The one where the guy gets his leg caught into the bear trap.
1: Okay.
0: And again, the dog, Littlest Hobo, would come in and save the day. The dog always brought like a, you know, whatever was needed to get out of the situation. So this guy's in a bear trap. He, you know, he's bringing rope. He's bringing a tool to help get the leg out of that trap.
1: What did the dog have a name?
0: I think it was Landon. But okay. They just, the character, like the dog's like life name. It was Landon or London.
1: In terms of, and nothing wrong with the Littlest Hobo.
0: No.
1: I would not put it in the top 50. You love it, which is fine.
0: So Seth Rogen, he loves it. He's bringing it back.
1: I just want to see where it goes in your, you know, ranking of shows around the time. So Littlest Hobo, better or worse than the Dukes of Hazzard?
0: I don't know. It's up there. I'm going to say it's in the top three.
1: So it's better than the Dukes.
0: Littlest Hobo, maybe Dukes of Hazzard, maybe the Beachcombers.
1: Okay.
0: So the classic TV show.
1: How about the A-Team?
0: A-Team would be probably categorized in the top five.
1: When Lou Ferrigno was in town, you told him your favorite show was The Incredible Hulk. So did you lie to Lou?
0: No, I'm not lying to Lou.
1: Because you didn't tell Lou. You did
0: not. Lou Ferrigno.
1: You should have told Lou the truth. I don't like the Hulk. I like the Littlest Hobo.
0: I revolve and evolve and rotate my top five. But yeah, there's a top five. There's a top 10. Lots of great TV shows. We had great variety back in the day.
1: You think so?
0: Yeah, we did.
1: Do you think the fact that we had two stations, we had great variety?
0: But every time after school, you'd always catch an episode of Littlest Hobo, the Beachcombers, maybe Leave It to Beaver. That takes you way back.
1: We had seven shows to watch in the 70s, and now we have 47,000 shows. So do you think we had great variety? I'm not talking quality, variety in the 70s.
0: Everyone's got an idea, and everyone's bringing their ideas to you know, fruition.
1: Okay, so are, I think we're going to find some other people, but you're very happy. Because
0: I'm happy. Littlest Hobo is making its return.
1: Yeah, that's right.
0: Or Seth Rogen is trying to make it return. But yeah, this show ended what? I'm 48.
1: Mm-hmm.
0: I think it ended when I was about seven. So it's been a long time coming. Right. For this TV show to come back.
1: Are you happy you got this off your chest?
0: I'm happy. Do you know the theme song?
1: Go ahead and sing it.
0: What is it? How does it go? It goes, there's a voice that keeps on calling me down the road. That's where I'll always be. And then you see the dog running off into the sunset.
1: All right.
0: People would always get sad because the dog would never stay. They would want to, you know, home the dog, but the dog would go on to the next chaotic scenario in the next episode.
1: Well, there we go, folks. Kins is so happy on this Friday. Littlest Hobo.
0: It's coming back.
1: Give him a high five if you see him.
0: Or high paws.
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2: All right, so if you're just tuning in this morning, Kins and Klomp Radio Show, it's been all about Kins. First of all, he tried to declare himself as organized and then admits he plans nothing for the weekend and then panics.
3: But I'm still, it's organized chaos. Right. I like using that term.
2: That's right. You know who says that? My messy teenage son. He calls his room organized chaos. You have no idea who Spider-Man is, but the littlest hobo is your Spider-Man, right?
3: Is making its return. Yeah. Okay. Seth Rogen. Chatting about that. Excited. Yeah.
2: I got to warn people here at Country 93.1, if Kins comes down the hallway, you better lock your doors or you're going to get
3: I'm going to be singing the Littlest Hobo all
2: 90 minutes of Littlest Hobo talk. Well, maybe they like it.
3: Yeah.
2: Let me ask you this question. Okay. We go 3 for 3. Usually I know what your response will be, but this one I have no idea. I think we're going to be the same.
3: What do you think?
2: Breakfast, lunch, and supper, right?
3: Mm-hmm.
2: What is your favorite meal of the three?
3: Favorite meal would be supper.
2: It is.
3: It is supper.
2: Okay. And tell me a little bit more about this.
3: Well, what do you need to know? Okay. Like, that's our favorite meal. The meal that we, you know, can plan and, you know,
2: when
3: put
2: you
3: more
2: say
3: detail
2: we,
3: into.
2: What do you mean, we? Like, I'm talking about you.
3: Tracy and I and the, yeah. You know, the kids.
2: Okay, so everyone likes
3: making
2: the same
3: sure.
2: thing?
3: Well, we try.
2: Yeah. What if someone in your house said, I like breakfast? Are they banished from the group?
3: No, they're not. No, sometimes yeah. we're the breakfast for dinner type family.
2: Okay, so this,
3: we'll have breakfast for
2: this
3: dinner.
2: Is what I was getting at. Sometimes it's hard to dig these answers out of you. I think you're telling me is that you like breakfast as your favorite meal.
3: Yeah, breakfast.
2: Because breakfast is very transferable,
3: well,
2: right?
3: Again, you could have eggs Benedict any time of the day.
2: Right.
3: Bacon at all hours.
2: You can have sunny side up for supper, but you usually don't eat a lasagna for breakfast.
3: No, you won't have a lasagna. Maybe a leftover slice of pizza, right. But breakfast you can eat at all times. And I know there's parts in the UK and Europe, they look at us cross-eyed because they eat breakfast, not for breakfast here, like in the morning. They eat it, in the afternoon or evening.
2: When you say they look at us cross-eyed, well, I have to ask you, what does that mean?
3: Cross-eyed?
2: Okay, yes.
3: Looking at you like you've got a unicorn horn popping out of your forehead.
2: Okay. Yeah.
3: Just throwing the cliches at you today.
2: I think you're just dreaming about the Littlest Hobo today, and yeah, I have no idea what other planet you're on there,
3: I'm thinking about the good old Canadian classic and Heritage Classic moment.
2: I agree with you. So breakfast is a transferable meal, and I would say this. This comes down to my question I have for you. Breakfast. Do you prefer, if you had a choice, breakfast for breakfast, and say, picture yourself tomorrow on a Saturday, right?
3: Okay.
2: And now you're finally organized. Everything's in your fridge. The Littlest Hobo's on the TV in the back of the room. Everyone likes everything the same. Seems like in your house, like everyone likes.
3: So what
2: likes,
3: am I whipping up? Maybe a batch of scrambled eggs, a pile of bacon.
2: But my question for you is, now it comes supper time, what is your choice? Are you cooking a steak, which you love the barbecue steaks?
3: Yeah, we do. Or chicken.
2: Or are you making a sunny side up with bacon and hash browns?
3: Well, it depends. Sometimes the breakfast for dinner is when we're not feeling like doing the steaks or doing the big high end dinners. Breakfast for dinner usually is the easier method, and everyone enjoys a good old breakfast for dinner.
2: So this Saturday, every answer you give me is like a depends and a maybes. Tomorrow,
3: tomorrow.
2: 5 o'clock.
3: What am I eating tomorrow?
2: Specifically.
3: It could very well be Eggs Benedict.
2: Hey, wow. You're fancier.
3: We go all out.
2: You're fancier than the rest of us. Like, we like a sunny side and a toast. You get like a...
3: No, we love the Eggs Benedict.
2: You do a Benedict and like a Grey Poupon and the whole nine?
3: The Broadway. Broadway, we're forever etched with their Eggs Benedict there.
2: Oh, so you don't cook it. You go buy it. Is this what you're telling me?
3: Well, sometimes, but sometimes we'll make our own. But when we order out, it'll be a quick walk down the street to the good old Broadway.
2: You should be, not me, you should be running for mayor because I can't get a straight answer out of you. It's sometimes, maybes, depends, and all the times. No wonder why I can't trap you in a lie half the time here, pal. Here's my simple answer. Breakfast is the best meal. It's transferable, and nothing beats breakfast for supper any day of the week.
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3: You're going to want to keep an umbrella handy throughout the day. You're looking at a cloudy morning with a chance of showers, high of 24 today. Chance of showers and a risk of a thunderstorm is going to stretch into the afternoon and into the evening, dropping down to just a low of 14 tonight. Tomorrow's looking cloudy with a chance of showers, and Sunday looks like it's bringing the sunshine. Right now in Timmins, it's mostly cloudy and light rain.
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2: Well, I'm busted. You caught me red-handed.
3: I caught you red-handed. Yeah. We have a chat during the music sweeps.
2: That's right.
3: Here.
2: So just to give people a recap, I was asking you, you know, why are you, Kins, a weekend panicker? You leave everything to the last minute. Now Friday night, you're going to have to go out and grocery shop and get your propane for the barbecue. You're wrecking your weekend. And I said, you should stagger your responsibilities throughout the week to get it done. And you're a weekend panicker.
3: I am a weekend panicker. And I was saying, I said, you know, if we did little bits and pieces every single day of the week, what would we do today?
2: Now, because I preach about this stuff, you would have assumed I'm not a weekend panicker.
3: Well, I threw you under the bus, too.
2: Just during the break, my wife called me and was asking me if I did anything during the week, which I had not.
3: You had not. Live on the TikTok feed.
2: Yeah, so I am a weekend panicker. But just because I preach about it doesn't mean I practice it.
3: No. You're just as organized chaos as I am, or unorganized chaos.
2: I'm talking about a hypothetical situation. Don't ask me about my weekend chaos. You know, we've been out at camp all week. You know, I have no excuse. I could have slowly brought stuff out for the weekend.
3: Single day.
2: And I did zip off.
3: Which you haven't.
2: No, I've done nothing.
3: So just like myself and everyone out there, I'm going to say maybe 90% of the audience have the big list to do. They got to pick up the hamburger buns, you know, maybe the meat for the barbecue, the salad dressing.
2: I like to preach about things, but don't ask me about the practicing end. You know, so I just like to see whether other people are following.
3: You're putting me under the bus.
2: Yes, of course. That's number one on my job responsibility here.
3: Your mission in
2: ask
3: life.
2: Ask you
3: right
2: and
3: there.
2: Shame you, but don't ask me. I got enough shame going around. So I'm a weekend panicker. But one thing I'm not panicking about is the fact that we got our tickets to the Great Benjamin Circus.
3: Yes, so did we, and hopefully you did too. A big shout out and a big thanks to the Tiffin Square Shopping Center, the Bonnies of the world, the Kellys of the world, the entire square. They unloaded and unleashed a pile of tickets yesterday. If you followed that live, we gave away, about 40 tickets in about, 5 minutes?
2: Yeah, that's right. They provided us with free passes to the Great Benjamin Circus. Shows are starting tonight, 7 o'clock tonight, 1-4-7 on Saturday, and 1 o'clock on Sunday. And it's under the Big Top. This is old school circus, outdoors, Big Top, classic. Just like when you were a little boy, you might even see the littlest hobo walk by.
3: The littlest hobo might be, maybe they've got a littlest hobo a part of their acts. But it is going to be one amazing spectacle. And again, people say, has the Benjamin Circus ever been to Timmins before? Mm-hmm. The answer is no. This is their first time under the new Big Top. Right. And again, you can't miss it. Attached to where Sears used to be.
2: Now, I did nominate you to get shot out of the cannon.
3: Uh-oh.
2: Yeah, so hopefully you could show up for the 7-1-4-7. In 1 p.m. show. They got to shoot you out five times.
3: Five times.
2: Are you up for the task?
3: I would be. Yeah. That'd be something to cross off the bucket list for sure.
2: Shot out five times. Save some cannons for the rest of us, why don't you?
3: It's going to be a good time. And again, if you weren't fortunate to win your tickets, Pauline Veenstra picked up tickets on last night's show live from the Tiffin Square Shopping Center. 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
2: Yeah, they have those at the square. And we hope to see you legitimately underneath the Big Top. Outdoors, looking forward to it. And it's going to be another fantastic weekend here in Timmins.
3: It sure will. And again, get all the details for the Benjamin Circus at BenjaminCircus.com. 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
0: 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On the traditional land of the Mattagami First Nation. So let me show you how to get down like that. Country 93.1.

Hey, it's Dean Tripp, and if you want to take your camping adventures to the next level this spring, summer, and fall, well, look no further today than Hollinger Park here in Timmins, where the Camp Life RV show is going down full-blown at this moment. We're talking rows and rows and rows of RVs from all shapes and sizes, from different trim packages, and this is a perfect day to come on out because you're not going to be doing any yard work in the rain. And of course, rain is something you're going to be running into during your camping adventures this summer here. And you want to make sure that you have somewhere where not only it's going to provide you a dry, warm place to take shelter when that rain comes during your camping trip, but a refrigerator, an oven, a sink, a fully functioning bathroom with toilet, shower, sink, and not to mention a bed. As a morning show host, I am looking at that bed right now thinking, would they mind if I took a little nap? Probably they would. So come on down, say hello, and let's check out all the incredible RVs that you're going to find available today during the Camp Life RV Show, Hollinger Park in Timmins.

0: Zach McPhee, up-and-comer guy there. He's actually going to be in Kapuskasing for Cap Craze later this year. That's his latest single, The Way I Know You Now. This is Country 93.1, and hey, crossing my fingers for a little bit of hope here because the rain we're getting today, if you go and check like the Weather Network's weather radar, you can actually see where the rain is moving and all that kind of stuff. And it's going right over top of, as of right now, like right where the massive forest fire is beside 144 that's causing a lot of problems. So the rain is good, right? We need that. It's hopefully going to help get this fire under control. Crews have been working for days now. Yesterday afternoon, it was just under 3,000 hectares. Now, as of this morning, it was about 3,200. We'll keep you up to date as we get more on that. But let's cross our fingers and let's hope the rain continues for a little while and can help get this fire under control.
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0: Rain on and off all day today. Even a risk of a thunderstorm through the afternoon, up to 24. Tonight, staying around 14 with more rain. Small risk of a thunderstorm this evening as well. Tomorrow, the rain continues throughout the day with a high of 22. Then back to sunshine and high 20s, low 30s for Sunday and Monday.
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0: Aaron Pichette on Country 93.1. How you doing? It is a pretty hectic weekend. There's a lot of stuff going on, right? I don't know if you were signed up for this, but Michael's going to get to go up with in an airplane tomorrow with the Young Eagles, which is pretty cool. Of course, there's the circus in town tonight, tomorrow, and Sunday, right? One show tonight. I think there's one show on Sunday, and there's three tomorrow on Saturday during the day. So maybe we'll see you there. We're going. We're going to be there. And then you get ready for one heck of a weekend, because next weekend is the Country 93.1 Timmins Ram Rodeo. And oh boy, is it going to be fun, right? The 12th and the 13th, just off of Highway 655. The park is looking really cool. You know, Dean's been out there a couple of times. I can't wait to see the video he puts together. He's been doing something, and I'm excited to see what it looks like. So if you don't have tickets for that yet, RamRodeoOntario.ca, and get your tickets ahead of time so you can experience the rodeo and all that comes with it, including the incredible Rib Fest, the Rotary Rib Fest. Ooh, it's going to be a wonderful weekend next weekend, too.
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A green traffic light turned straight to red. I hit

0: one of the most heartfelt, humorous, and realistic songs of all time, in my opinion. It's Rodney Atkins, Watching You. And it was used to kind of put someone in their place a little bit at one point.
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0: In 2007, The Tonight Show with Jay Leno. Yeah, before Jimmy Fallon. Rodney Atkins performed that song. But before he went on stage, Bill Maher was the guest, and he said the only use I have for country music is to make fun of it. But Rodney Atkins didn't react, he didn't get mad, he didn't show anything, he just went on and performed. Then afterwards said that he was proud to be the guy singing a song about family values when one of the talking heads gets on there and makes a stupid blanket statement. It makes you mad when someone takes it lightly like that. So he got a chance to throw it back at Bill Maher's face by performing Watching You Live on The Tonight Show in 2007.
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0: Rain on and off all day today. Even a risk of a thunderstorm through the afternoon, up to 24. Tonight, staying around 14 with more rain. Small risk of a thunderstorm this evening as well. Tomorrow, the rain continues throughout the day with a high of 22. Then back to sunshine and high 20s, low 30s for Sunday and Monday.
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0: right. Darius Rucker on Country 93.1. And are you exhausted yet? If you've got more than one kid doing any kind of extracurricular activity, it can get chaotic. And that's the boat that we're in this week. It's the first week of soccer for both Michael and Brooklyn. It's in the books now, you know, but they play Monday, Tuesday, Wednesday, Thursday, four nights a week between the two of them. You know, they, of course, they couldn't be on the same days or, heaven forbid, at the same times. No, it's got to be completely different. Michael Monday, Wednesday, Brooklyn Tuesday, Thursday. But it's fun nonetheless. You know, watching, especially watching Brooklyn at U5, they don't know what they're doing. It's complete chaos. The kids are leaving the field. They're going to their parents. They're climbing the benches. They don't want to play sometimes. It's adorable. We missed that step with Michael because of COVID, but we're here now. We're in it. And I feel your pain. If you're going to your kids, you know, U5 soccer games, U3 even can be sometimes chaotic as well. It's fun. You just got to take it for what it is. A learning experience.
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0: Rain on and off all day today. Even a risk of a thunderstorm through the afternoon, up to 24. Tonight, staying around 14 with more rain. Small risk of a thunderstorm this evening as well. Tomorrow, the rain continues throughout the day with a high of 22. Then back to sunshine and high 20s, low 30s for Sunday and Monday.
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1: Scotty McCreary, damn straight. This is Country 93.1, and a little while ago this hour we were talking about having Michael and Brooklyn playing soccer on separate nights, Monday, Wednesday, and then Tuesday, Thursday. So four nights a week, it's out there, it's chaos, it's crazy. And I said something along the lines of, you know, if only they could play at the same time, you know, or at least on the same day. But apparently, from those who have done that, it might not necessarily be a good idea. Jason said that he had two kids playing at the same time every single day. Every time they had a game, it was at the same time, the same day of the week, and you couldn't watch them both. And then one would get upset because you couldn't sit and watch them, right? And your kids want you to come and watch their sports games. He said, so that makes it a little bit difficult. Or if they got different sports on the same night, then sometimes they're in different locations, and it's hard to get them both there on time. He said, I would have killed to have them on separate nights. Shane, I don't think you realize just how crazy it would be if they were playing together at the same time on the same nights and same places, but different fields or different locations. I didn't think about it that way. Jason, I appreciate the text, and I'm gonna think on that one.
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0: Rain on and off all day today. Even a risk of a thunderstorm through the afternoon, up to 24. Tonight, staying around 14 with more rain. Small risk of a thunderstorm this evening as well. Tomorrow, the rain continues throughout the day with a high of 22. Then back to sunshine and high 20s, low 30s for Sunday and Monday.
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1: I'm Bob McIntyre. There's apparently no stopping Timmins 9. The forest fire is still burning out of control north of Gogama and west of Highway 144. It grew to 3,365 hectares overnight. More relatably, that's the size of almost 8,400 football fields. Keep an eye on Ontario 511 to determine whether Highway 144 is open. Another fire just northwest of that one is only 1.5 hectares. The M&R considers it under control. The Timmins District Hospital Foundation has launched the campaign to raise the final $10 million of the $30 million needed to build a new emergency department. At the launch, guest speaker Dr. Chris Loretto, who was director of the ER for more than 30 years, talked about seeing the department from the patient side of things when he suffered a heart attack while treating a patient also having a heart attack. He says a patient needs more privacy and security, better infection control, and no equipment in the way.
2: I need to have a place where the nurses and docs can work freely. I mean, a new emergency will not change all the problems with healthcare. It's not going to change all the demands that we have, but it'll sure help us to better deal with what we have and to better manage it and to better have patient flow.
1: You can hear all of Loretto's presentation on our website, during which she says TADH will have the best ER in Canada. While you're still doing a spring cleanup around your property, there's an opportunity to safely dispose of hazardous waste. The city is holding its annual hazardous waste disposal event next Saturday, June 14th. There's a wide range of things you can drop off. However, environmental compliance manager Christina Beaton says textiles and household goods aren't being accepted this year.
3: Unfortunately, we were not able to secure a partner for that, but we are hoping to do it in the future. And so we encourage residents that typically would bring other materials out to seek out local resources for those kinds of materials.
1: Items that are accepted can be dropped off at the Spruce Street snow dump between 8 and 2. We have a link to a map and a video to direct you there on our website. Check your bank account. The one-time GST HST credit top-up payment as part of the new groceries and essentials benefit arrives today if you're eligible. 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The new benefit starts with quarterly payments next month. 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
6: Rain on and off all day today. Even a risk of a thunderstorm through the afternoon, up to 24. Tonight, staying around 14 with more rain. Small risk of a thunderstorm this evening as well. Tomorrow, the rain continues throughout the day with a high of 22. Then back to sunshine and high 20s, low 30s for Sunday and Monday.
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0: Dierks.
1: Oh, Dierks Bentley. That's got a little groove to it. It's called Gold on Country 93.1. How you doing? Hey, if you want to be, you know, looking it up, kind of being kept in the know yourself, the way that we've been finding out about how big the Ontario forest fire is, people have been asking, is there a way that they can see? And yeah, there is actually. It's a weird name to try to type out, but if you go to Google and literally type in Ontario fire map, just Google Ontario fire map, there's one that comes up from ontario.ca. It's the official government website, and it's called the Ontario Map Viewer. You click on that, and it'll actually bring up the forest fires for you. It'll show you all of Ontario, not just Timmins, not just our area. You can kind of search around.

0: It'll show you little flames. You click on them, it tells you how many hectares it is, all that kind of stuff, and where they are. And it also shows you kind of like the danger area, right? Obviously, red, very dangerous, very dried out. Green, not so much. Now we're getting rain right now, so that's very helpful. And hopefully that's going to help the forest fire as well, because according to the weather radar, the rain is hitting where the fire is. So fingers crossed.
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3: 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Some of these are heated. They have AC, full kitchens. My goodness, my description isn't enough. 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

0: Neil Arts here on Country 93.1. How you doing today? Hey, you doing good? Only a couple days left to get some entries in for the Dean Trips Extreme Putin Contest at mytimmonsnow.com. Any kind of absolute chaotic chaos of a putin topping concoction, if you will, that you want to share, go for it. And it could win. It could actually end up being the one that's selected and goes on to be a feature at one of the vendors for Putin Feast coming up on June 18th, 19th, 20th, and 21st. It's kind of cool. And you'll get a VIP package to take the whole thing in style. So you only have a couple more days to get your entries in. A lot of the entries involving eggs, which is interesting. We've got one that uses garlic and meatballs. A little bit of paprika as well. There's one suggestion has turkey and stuffing. Yeah, it's like a Thanksgiving poutine. There's some really interesting suggestions so far that have come through, and I'd love to see more of them. So you have today, tomorrow, and Sunday to get your entries in. The winner will be picked on Monday and announced on Tuesday, and maybe your poutine could get a little feature at Poutine Feast coming up in a couple weeks.
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3: 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And this is where you want to spend some of your time today. In fact, you might need a little bit of time just so you have a chance to explore the amount of RVs that they have here today on location. 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
0: Rain on and off all day today. Even a risk of a thunderstorm through the afternoon, up to 24. Tonight, staying around 14 with more rain. Small risk of a thunderstorm this evening as well. Tomorrow, the rain continues throughout the day with a high of 22. Then back to sunshine and high 20s, low 30s for Sunday and Monday.
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0: Robin Ottolini's Match for My Memory, which is inspired by a single sentence.
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0: So Robin Ottolini has said that she was inspired by the quote, "Her memory is no match for distance." And she kind of mentioned that to her writing partner, Emily Reed, and it kind of prompted them to write the song. And it was the first track in a, quote, new chapter of her career, saying it definitely lights up the upcoming music and allows me to feel self-assured in that way. That was a few years ago when the song came out, of course. But it went on to be quite a pretty big hit, so you never know where inspiration is going to come from. A simple quote, "Her memory is no match for distance," became the song "Match for My Memory."
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3: This is Brenda Beaven, coordinator for the Cochrane District Crime Stoppers Board. The Timmins Police Service would like your help in identifying this thief. On Sunday, March 8th, 2026, at approximately 4:39 in the afternoon, a man was seen on CCTV camera entering Home Depot Timmins, empty-handed, but at 4:45, he's seen leaving the store pushing a flat cart with a Weber barbecue valued at $1,199. He passed all points of sale, making no attempt to pay. The male is described as white, wearing a gray hoodie with the hood up over a gray ball cap with a flat peak, blue jeans, and green rubber boots. You'll find his photo on the MyTimmonsNow.com website and on the Crime Stoppers website at cdcrimestoppers.ca. If you know who this thief is, you can remain anonymous by calling Crime Stoppers at 1-800-222-TIPS or using the internet and using the Submit a Tip tab at cdcrimestoppers.ca. You will not be identified and will not have to testify in court, and if your information leads to an arrest, you could be eligible for a reward of up to $2,000. If you know something, do the right thing and call Crime Stoppers.
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some grace and some grit there. That's Megan Patrick on Country 93.1. And, you know, with the rain we're expecting all day today and then all day tomorrow, I got a question about your camp and your cottage. You know, there is such a small window, right, in Northern Ontario when you can use these, unless you do use it all year round, but I know a lot of people don't. But, you know, if you've only got a small window of summer and you get a lot of rain, what do you do? Do you still go? Like, do you still go to camp this weekend, but instead

0: sitting outside and doing that? Or are you just going to sit inside the cabin or the trailer, whatever you have, and listen to the rainfall and relax and get away from the city for a little while? Or is your camp in your cabin only meant for like beautiful sunshine to be out and having campfires and sitting out in the sun? What do you use it for? And do you still go on weekends like this where today and tomorrow are going to be very rainy? I'd love to hear your thoughts. Love to know how you use them. 705-264-9310.
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3: 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You make the drive down here to Hollinger Park in Timmins today. 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We're talking savings of up to thousands upon thousands of dollars right now. And on top of that, all three of the major dealers are here, all your favorite brands. And of course, the savings are huge. 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So don't wait. It's a little rainy out there today, but you know what happens when you go camping? You're usually going to run into a little bit of rain. So why not take a look at your new shelter from that rain while you're looking at taking your camping up to another level? 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
0: Rain on and off all day today. Even a risk of a thunderstorm through the afternoon, up to 24. Tonight, staying around 14 with more rain. Small risk of a thunderstorm this evening as well. Tomorrow, the rain continues throughout the day with a high of 22. Then back to sunshine and high 20s, low 30s for Sunday and Monday.
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0: Post Malone along with Blake Shelton. Pour me a drink on Country 93.1. We were just talking. I asked a question a minute ago about, you know, if you've got a camp or a cottage, do you still go on rainy weekends? Because you can't go outside and do anything. Like, say, like today and tomorrow, are you going to go to camp? It's going to be blech, a lot of rain. And I got a text message through the Country 93.1 Hospital Foundation 50-50 text line from Shannon, who said, absolutely, we go every weekend, rain or shine. If it's raining, we sit inside and we read books, we play board games, we do stuff as a family, we play cards, and then we just sit back sometimes and listen to the rain hitting the roof of the cottage. She said it's an incredible sound, it's an incredible feeling, it's peaceful. You know, where we got very little cell service unless you're in a specific corner of the room, so we can just kind of shut everything off for a few days, and it's the most wonderful reset of all time. That sounds incredible. Shannon, you know, hey, if that's, I don't have that personally, but I sometimes wish to just be able to shut it all off. I'm with you.
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0: Rain on and off all day today. Even a risk of a thunderstorm through the afternoon, up to 24. Tonight, staying around 14 with more rain. Small risk of a thunderstorm this evening as well. Tomorrow, the rain continues throughout the day with a high of 22. Then back to sunshine and high 20s, low 30s for Sunday and Monday.
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0: Thomas Rhett, Country 93.1. Hello. Happy Friday. I'm Carly Kincaid. Looking forward to the weekend. We are almost there. Well, just a reminder that the Timmins Fire Department has issued a citywide full fire ban effective immediately. So, I mean, we're going into the weekend. We're thinking, oh, let's do this. Let's do that. There are some things you cannot do. So no campfires, no burning in outdoor fireplaces, no burning in outdoor fire pits, no incinerator burning, no brush or slash pile burning. Keep that in mind. Okay, safety first, all right. But propane-fueled fire pits, propane or natural gas barbecues, and pellet smokers are permitted. Just make sure you are using extra caution.
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7: Showers and risk of a thunderstorm tonight, the low 14. A chance of showers during the day and overnight tomorrow, the high 22, the overnight low 11, sunny and 26 on Sunday.
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0: 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Well, a plop vacation might just be the way to go. I kind of think it sounds awesome. You wake up in the morning, pack a pool or beach bag, and literally plop by the pool or beach for the entire day. Doesn't that sound awesome?
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0: Country 93.1, it's Morgan Wallen. I'm the problem. I am Carly Kincaid. If you're doing any stuff around your house this weekend, cleaning, sorting, whatever, and you've got a bunch of stuff that you can't just throw in the garbage, like old paint, pesticides, things like that, we'll set them aside because Saturday, June 13th, it's the annual Household Hazardous and Special Waste event at the Spruce Street South Snow Dump from 8 in the morning until 2 in the afternoon. And it's more than just old paint and pesticides. It's things like fluorescent light tubes and old electronics that you can't throw into the landfill and they need to go somewhere that protects the environment. And this is cool because it's set up as a drive-through event, so you won't even have to leave your car. 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
5: Showers and risk of a thunderstorm tonight, the low 14. A chance of showers during the day and overnight tomorrow, the high 22, the overnight low 11, sunny and 26 on Sunday.
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0: Brad Paisley, Country 93.1. Almost the weekend. I'm Carly Kincaid. So I want to give you a little bit of advice, okay? I may have learned this the hard way, that sometimes getting something on the cheap or for free is just too good to be true. So we've got a couple of dogs, and I don't even know where we got this, but I do know that it was free. I think it came in some sort of like a goodie bag of sorts. You know those poo bag holders that you can hang from the leash, and then inside there's a bunch of poo bags. Okay, so we got this free one, and turns out that the bags inside are super cheap because we got it for free. I used it, and well, I don't need to tell you exactly how this all played out, but let's just say it was a mess.
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8: Showers and risk of a thunderstorm tonight, the low 14. A chance of showers during the day and overnight tomorrow, the high 22, the overnight low 11, sunny and 26 on Sunday.
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0: Zach Top, Country 93.1. We've talked in the past about AI and how it can be used for good and it can be used for evil. It's taking over some jobs or at least getting involved in some jobs. 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Lawyers apparently are AI-proof. Could you imagine some sort of an AI bot in court? Dental hygienists, I mean, AI can't scrape the goo off your teeth. Dentists, same sort of thing. Surgeons and physical therapists.
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7: Showers and risk of a thunderstorm tonight, the low 14. A chance of showers during the day and overnight tomorrow, the high 22, the overnight low 11, sunny and 26 on Sunday.
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1: I'm Bob McIntyre. There's apparently no stopping Timmins 9. The forest fire is still burning out of control north of Gogama and west of Highway 144. It was last mapped at 3,346 hectares. More relatably, that's the size of almost 8,400 football fields. Keep an eye on Ontario 511 to determine whether Highway 144 is open. Another fire just northwest of that one is only 1.5 hectares. The MNR considers it under control. Two Constance Lake First Nation residents are facing a combined 6 drug trafficking charges following a seizure at a Hearst motel room on Wednesday. Anishinaabe police searched a room and a vehicle and recovered suspected fentanyl, methamphetamine, meth tablets, oxycodone tablets, suboxone tablets, cash, a replica firearm, and drug paraphernalia with an estimated value of $105,000. A 41-year-old and a 57-year-old from Constance Lake are up on 3 drug possession charges each and 1 count each of possession of property obtained by crime over $5,000. One of the biggest Francophone cultural events in Northern Ontario is less than 2 weeks away. La Festival Saint-Jean features a comedy night on Friday, June 19th, and then music on Saturday, the 20th, at Saint-Loisir in Kapuskasing. Committee Chair Andy Deschamps says one of the highlights of the weekend is an enthusiastic visit from French school students.
2: Everything that makes some noise and they just parade across town and they do noise. And after that, they're going to get a College Boreal. We're going to post the Francophone flags. We're going to lift it up while we sing the Francophone kind of national anthem.
1: Deschamps says the students also get to see a live concert featuring a band from Sudbury. There are performers from all over the region, including Hearst, Timmins, and Kapuskasing. Tickets are going fast, and Deschamps encourages you to get them before the event is sold out. 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
1: Showers and risk of a thunderstorm tonight, the low 14. A chance of showers during the day and overnight tomorrow, the high 22, the overnight low 11, sunny and 26 on Sunday.
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0: 93.1, it's Stephen Lee Olson. Heading toward the weekend, I'm Carly Kincaid. It's National Donut Day. I think that any and every day could be National Donut Day, but my question is, apple fritters, are they considered donuts? I think that they are. Well, I bought one a couple of days ago and I didn't eat it, and it's just been sitting here because I bring food with me, right? So it's just sitting there staring at me, calling my name, and maybe I haven't eaten it yet because I was waiting for National Donut Day.
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0: Tim McGraw, Country 93.1, maybe we should sleep on it. Well, would you ever consider an AI relationship, like an AI girlfriend or an AI boyfriend? I mean, not for me, but there is a group of people who seem to be into it. And I'm going to have to ask my son because he's 14. Research shows that boys between 12 and 16, well, 85% of them have spoken to chatbots, while over 25% prefer AI relationships to real ones. I guess they find it easier because they can control the conversation. However, experts say that AI relationships offer frictionless attention that feels like intimacy to adolescents building their identities, but clearly it's a terrible idea.
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5: Showers and risk of a thunderstorm tonight, the low 14. A chance of showers during the day and overnight tomorrow, the high 22, the overnight low 11, sunny and 26 on Sunday.
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0: Alan Jackson's farewell concert, set for June 29th in Nashville, will be filmed for an NBC special called Alan Jackson, The Last Show, which makes good sense, with an unspecified air date later in 2026. I'm Carly Kincaid. The Country 93.1 Timmins Ram Rodeo Tour coming up June 12th and 13th. You'll get all the rodeo action. In addition to that, Rib Fest. You can find out everything you need to know at ramrodeoontario.com. And all next week, 7:10 in the morning, we're going to be giving away tickets on the Start with Dean trip. He'll be playing a game called 5 in 30. You'll call, you'll answer questions, and you could win tickets. Simple as that.
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3: This is Brenda Beaven, coordinator for the Cochrane District Crime Stoppers Board. The Timmins Police Service would like your help in identifying this thief. On Sunday, March 8th, 2026, at approximately 4:39 in the afternoon, a man was seen on CCTV camera entering Home Depot Timmins, empty-handed, but at 4:45, he's seen leaving the store pushing a flat cart with a Weber barbecue valued at $1,199. He passed all points of sale, making no attempt to pay. The male is described as white, wearing a gray hoodie with the hood up over a gray ball cap with a flat peak, blue jeans, and green rubber boots. You'll find his photo on the MyTimmonsNow.com website and on the Crime Stoppers website at cdcrimestoppers.ca. If you know who this thief is, you can remain anonymous by calling Crime Stoppers at 1-800-222-TIPS or using the internet and using the Submit a Tip tab at cdcrimestoppers.ca. You will not be identified and will not have to testify in court, and if your information leads to an arrest, you could be eligible for a reward of up to $2,000. If you know something, do the right thing and call Crime Stoppers.
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0: born, raised, and proud to be from Northern Ontario. Bob McIntyre leads the Country 93.1 news team with up-to-date news affecting your day.
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1: I'm Bob McIntyre. There's apparently no stopping Timmins 9. The forest fire is still burning out of control north of Gogama and west of Highway 144. It was last mapped at 3,346 hectares. More relatably, that's the size of almost 8,400 football fields. Keep an eye on Ontario 511 to determine whether Highway 144 is open. Another fire just northwest of that one is only 1.5 hectares. The MNR considers it under control. Two Constance Lake First Nation residents are facing a combined 6 drug trafficking charges following a seizure at a Hearst motel room on Wednesday. Anishinaabe police searched a room and a vehicle and recovered suspected fentanyl, methamphetamine, meth tablets, oxycodone tablets, suboxone tablets, cash, a replica firearm, and drug paraphernalia with an estimated value of $105,000. A 41-year-old and a 57-year-old from Constance Lake are up on 3 drug possession charges each and 1 count each of possession of property obtained by crime over $5,000. One of the biggest Francophone cultural events in Northern Ontario is less than 2 weeks away. La Festivale Saint-Jean features a comedy night on Friday, June 19th, and then music on Saturday, the 20th, at Saint-Loisir in Kapuskasing. Committee Chair Andy Deschamps says one of the highlights of the weekend is an enthusiastic visit from French school students.
2: Everything that makes some noise and they just parade across town and they do noise. And after that, they're going to get a College Boreal. We're going to pose the Francophone flags. We're going to lift it up while we sing the Francophone kind of national anthem.
1: Deschamps says the students also get to see a live concert featuring a band from Sudbury. There are performers from all over the region, including Hearst, Timmins, and Kapuskasing. Tickets are going fast, and Deschamps encourages you to get them before the event is sold out. 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
1: Showers and risk of a thunderstorm tonight, the low 14. A chance of showers during the day and overnight tomorrow, the high 22, the overnight low 11, sunny and 26 on Sunday.
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0: 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Hey guys, Poutine Feast coming up June 18th to 21st, and they're still looking for sponsors and vendors. So if you think you might be able to fit the bill, poutinefeast.com. And we are doing a contest called Dean Tripp's Extreme Poutine Contest. 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You have through the weekend. Don't wait, though. I don't want you to miss out on this, because you can submit your own poutine recipe or list of toppings that you'd like to see on poutine. No toppings are off limits, and there's no limit to the amount of toppings that you can request. The winner will be announced on Tuesday, and the winner gets two VIP packages to Poutine Feast, and their creation will be featured at one of the poutine vendors during the event, which I think would be awesome.
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0: 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I am Carly Kincaid. Would you spend an entire day bed rotting? Now you're like, what's bed rotting? It's exactly what it sounds like. You lay in bed all day long, scrolling on social media, watching TV, doing a movie marathon. I assume there's also snacks included in bed rotting. I think it sounds fantastic. Well, 1/3 of Gen Z workers actually book time off specifically to bed rot. Does that mean you have to put it in the calendar?
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6: Showers and risk of a thunderstorm tonight, the low 14. A chance of showers during the day and overnight tomorrow, the high 22, the overnight low 11, sunny and 26 on Sunday.
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0: Rosewood Avenue, good old days, Country 93.1. Don't forget that the Mountjoy Farmers Market is now on into October. So every Saturday from 9 until noon at Pavilion Park, you can go and get the good stuff. I'm Carly Kincaid. That's it. That's all for me. I'm out. Thank you for being here. I hope you have a fun and safe weekend. We will chat again on Monday. And I'll leave you with Ashley Cook next.
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2: I'm Bob McIntyre. There's apparently no stopping Timmins 9. The forest fire is still burning out of control north of Gogama and west of Highway 144. It was last mapped at 3,346 hectares. More relatably, that's the size of almost 8,400 football fields. Keep an eye on Ontario 511 to determine whether Highway 144 is open. Another fire just northwest of that one is only 1.5 hectares. The MNR considers it under control. Two Constance Lake First Nation residents are facing a combined 6 drug trafficking charges following a seizure at a Hearst motel room on Wednesday. Anishinaabe police searched a room and a vehicle and recovered suspected fentanyl, methamphetamine, meth tablets, oxycodone tablets, suboxone tablets, cash, a replica firearm, and drug paraphernalia with an estimated value of $105,000. A 41-year-old and a 57-year-old from Constance Lake are up on 3 drug possession charges each and 1 count each of possession of property obtained by crime over $5,000. One of the biggest Francophone cultural events in Northern Ontario is less than 2 weeks away. La Festival Saint-Jean features a comedy night on Friday, June 19th, and then music on Saturday the 20th at Saint-Loisir in Kapuskasing. Committee Chair Andy Deschamps says one of the highlights of the weekend is an enthusiastic visit from French school students.
3: Everything that makes some noise and they just parade across town and they do noise. And after that, they're going to get a College Boreal. We're going to pose the Francophone flags. We're going to lift it up while we sing the Francophone kind of national anthem.
2: Deschamps says the students also get to see a live concert featuring a band from Sudbury. There are performers from all over the region, including Hearst, Timmins, and Kapuskasing. 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
2: Showers and risk of a thunderstorm tonight, the low 14. A chance of showers during the day and overnight tomorrow, the high 22, the overnight low 11, sunny and 26 on Sunday.
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5: Showers and risk of a thunderstorm tonight, the low 14. A chance of showers during the day and overnight tomorrow, the high 22, the overnight low 11, sunny and 26 on Sunday.
6: So long, snow. 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
4: Showers and risk of a thunderstorm tonight, the low 14. A chance of showers during the day and overnight tomorrow, the high 22, the overnight low 11, sunny and 26 on Sunday.
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5: Showers and risk of a thunderstorm tonight, the low 14. A chance of showers during the day and overnight tomorrow, the high 22, the overnight low 11, sunny and 26 on Sunday.
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